From listening to records, I just knew what to do. I mainly taught myself. And, you know, I did pretty well, except there were a few mistakes but that I made that I have just recently cleared up. I'd like to just continue to be able to express myself as best as I can on the instrument. You know, I feel like I have a lot of work to do still. You know, I'm a student of the drums. And I'm also a teacher of the drums, too.

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And it's like, it's not really me that's coming. The music's coming through me. The music's coming through. The music's coming through.

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Look at this tree again, it's crying over him. There are thousands of us, we are feeble like glass, still lost in race.

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It's great with him. Look at his girl and her shadow dream. Look at this man, he loves her.

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English Breakfast. Okay, Friday morning, just gone 9:30 a.m. and today's show goes back to the late 1970s and picks up where the Sex Pistols left off, kind of. We all know what happened to Sid, of course, and John Lydon marched on with Public Image Limited. Glenn Matlock's follow-up is a little more obscure, though, but definitely worth retracing. See what you reckon to this. This is Young Girls by Rich Kids.

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And here. It's the English Breakfast on Radio Affairer 98.6 FM. 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

0: Okay, so it is that part of the show where you get to name the song lyrics, but it's not that easy, because these song lyrics are read by the Mysterons, an extraterrestrial race from the planet, Mars. Now, usually they're out to destroy mankind, but on The English Breakfast, they're here for fun, even if it doesn't sound like it. Let's hear what they've got to say for themselves.
1: This is the voice of the Mysterons, and here are your song lyrics for today. She was a girl from Birmingham.
0: Okay, so if you know who sang those lyrics, or indeed the name of the song that they came from, then drop me a line. I would love to hear from you. Moving swiftly on, though, and back to Rich Kids. And from listening, it's pretty easy to draw that line from the Pistols to this. Matlock brought in Midgeor and Rusty Egan to flesh out these tracks, and of course, they both went on to have their own success with Ultravox and Visage. Anyway, and to finish off, here's probably the best track that the Rich Kids made. It's Ghosts of Princes in Towers.

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Remember, you know it has been.

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You'll build

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1: Now you want to talk?
0: I've just been thinking about everything.
1: There's nothing left to talk about.
0: Don't say that.
1: You left. What do you want me to do? Pretend like that didn't happen?
0: I don't know. I can't let this go.